I dreamt about an old man. 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He couldn't sleep a wink as all the drops fell.

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I woke up in an armchair. He had gone, I don't know where. He left me here to sit and look at the rain. I don't remember.

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Shut up, dear, don't be weird. Get up, dear, the boys.

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And I laughed in his face because I thought he was joking. And then I looked in his eyes and I saw he was not joking, no.

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A new planet had been discovered, and looking through a really powerful telescope, we could see the inhabitants, and they all seemed to be having a really good time. So we built a rocket, and I was on it. They put us into suspended animation for the length of the journey. And when we landed on that distant planet, we all woke up, and we realized we'd lost our memories. And we looked back at the planet we'd just come from, and everyone there seemed to be having a really good time. But we couldn't return, because the rocket no longer had enough fuel left in it. Why am I telling this story? Why am I telling you this story? I don't remember.

breaking point, kid. And they'll rat on you. The family niggas will rat on you. That's why we gotta be prepared to take whoever out we need to. Radio.